0: 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That's the latest traffic on Smooth FM Perth.
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2: Good morning, I'm Maham Kashani. The PM will use a speech today to defend his government's controversial budget measures. Anthony Albanese is set to argue the changes are needed to protect Australia from joining the social and economic dislocation being seen overseas. The reforms have passed the lower house and will now be debated in the Senate. Speaking on Breakfast TV, Labor Party President Wayne Swan has defended not waiting to take the reforms to an election.
3: We can't continue to go on with the problems in the housing market that we've got. We've got to give younger people a go in the housing market. That's precisely what these reforms do.
2: Bondi Beach terrorist attack hero Ahmed Al-Ahmed has been charged with assault. The 44-year-old is also accused of stalking and intimidation after an incident involving his father in March. He's due in court next month. The US president insists progress is being made in efforts to stop fighting between Israel and Hezbollah. The militant group has rejected the terms of an American brokered deal to extend the tentative ceasefire between Israel and Lebanon, contingent on the end of Hezbollah attacks. But Donald Trump is adamant the group wants fighting to end.
4: I will tell you, they called us and they said, how about stopping? And I think you're going to see things happen over there. That's been like a little bit of a different world, but it's interconnected with Iran. And it would be really nice if Lebanon could have some peace.
2: Students who were forced to sit NAPLAN writing exams twice after the online platform crashed earlier this year won't receive mark adjustments, but their results will come with a caveat detailing the disruption. And popular retailers Zara, H&M and Sephora have been fined by the corporate regulator for filing their financial accounts late. They've all agreed to pay a combined $596,000 in infringement notices. Updating sport. Adelaide coach Matthew Nix is optimistic his side's tough victory over Geelong won't be soured by a huge injury toll and match review findings. Calamacci and Jordan Butts both failed to finish last night's thrilling contest, which the Crows won 75-74. Toby Murray and Hugo Hall-Kahan were involved in a sickening head clash, while Taylor Walker faces scrutiny after shoving an opponent into a marking contest. The Hawks go up against the Bulldogs at the MCG tonight. And in tennis, Poland's Maja Falenska has reached her first Grand Slam final at the French Open after beating Diana Schneider in straight sets. She'll take on 19-year-old Mira Andreeva in tomorrow's decider.
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2: Mostly fine with tops of 21, sunny tomorrow, also 21, a shower or two Sunday, showers Monday, and that's the latest on Smooth.
5: Just after 8, good morning. Hopefully it's all running smoothly in your household today. Kids are dressed, in the car, maybe, almost, lunch is packed. You're with Kate Mack on Smooth. 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Lots of wishful thinking needed this morning, so here's Go West.
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0: More music and less talk with Madonna then. Vogue, of course. Good morning. Heading for a top of 21 degrees today. You're with Kate Mack. And it is a huge night of promo for Madonna right now as we speak. In fact, I just had a look on her Instagram. She's performing in Times Square and then off to the Tribeca Festival where she will be unveiling a visual film featuring music from her new album before sitting down with an exclusive conversation with Jimmy Fallon. It's all for her new album, Confessions 2, out July 3rd. It's her first album in 7 years. There's been a lot of hype around this, so I cannot wait to see what pops up online from all of that tonight. Very exciting stuff. All right, let's see how the roads are then. A bit of Tiffany coming up next. Good morning.
1: Perth traffic on Smooth.
2: A few breakdowns around at the moment. Multiple breakdowns, Mitchell Freeway southbound after Reed Highway in Balcatta in the left and right emergency lanes. Also a breakdown on the Mitchell northbound at Warwick Road in Duncraig in the left emergency lane. A breakdown cleared from the Kanana Freeway northbound after Mount Hurry Bridge in Salter Point. It's slow, Rowley Road inbound on the Kanana, also South Street to Cranford Avenue, the Mitchell Freeway under speed, Hepburn Avenue to Reed Highway. Tonkin Highway slow in both directions at Welsh Road East in Wattle Grove, Roe Highway slow northbound at Great Eastern Highway Bypass and Nicholson Road. That's the latest traffic on Smooth FM Perth.

0: So many great tracks like that one this morning. I hope it's helped you through your feel-good Friday. You're with Kate Mack on Samarita and at 21 degrees in Perth today. Thank you for your company. Taylor Swift has got a brand new song out. It's being released today. We'll get some more details on that with Maham next. And stick around, feel the ocean not far away.
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6: Perth's traffic on Smooth.
7: Multiple breakdowns on the Mitchell Freeway southbound after Reid Highway in Balcatta in the left and right emergency lanes. It's under speed on the Kwinana Freeway around Leach Highway through to Cranford Avenue inbound. A better run-up across Mountery Bridge in the narrows through to the city. All clear on the Mitchell and Graham Farmer Freeways, Northbridge Tunnel at speed in both directions. Tonkin Highway slow both directions at Wellsford Road East and Wattle Grove. Roe Highway slow northbound at Radisson Highway Bypass and at Nicholson Road. Delays on Canning Highway, Reynolds Road and Applecross heading towards the freeway. Leach Highway, Manning Road in Wilson. That's the latest traffic on Smooth FM Perth.
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8: Good morning, I'm Maham Gashani. Anthony Albanese is preparing to defend Labor's controversial tax laws at a major summit later today. The PM will also use the address to outline his vision for the nation amid global uncertainty and economic pressures. It comes as the government prepares for a showdown in the Senate after passing the first stage of its tax reform bill in the lower house yesterday. Foreign Minister Penny Wong says she believes the Australian women who allege they were sexually assaulted by the IDF after being detained as part of a flotilla trying to bring aid to Gaza. 11 Australians were taking part in the aid mission when they were intercepted last month. Ms Wong says reports a group was denied consular access are also of concern. The Fair Work Commission has closed a loophole which allowed NDIS providers to shortchange staff. The ASU estimates 30,000 workers were being paid up to $7 less than their employees were being funded for. And Taylor Swift's brand new single, I Knew It, I Knew You, will drop later today. The song has been written especially for Toy Story 5, which hits cinemas later this month. Announcing the news online this week, Swift says she's always dreamed of writing music for the Toy Story characters. Updating sport. The Cats failed to hold on in last night's round 13 opener against the Crows in Adelaide, Geelong losing by 1 point, 75-74. Tonight, the Hawks take on the Bulldogs at the MCG. The Aussies have lost the third one-dayer to Pakistan by 4 wickets in Lahore. We've also lost the series 2-1. And the New York Knicks have taken a 1-0 lead in the NBA Finals, defeating Spurs by 10 points in San Antonio.
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8: Mostly fine with tops of 21, sunny tomorrow, also 21, a shower or two Sunday, showers Monday, and that's the latest on Smooth.
9: Thank you for the updates this morning, Maham, and always you're with Kate Mack on Smooth. And if you need a way to get your kids into the car this morning, I reckon I got the track for it. Says the words, it's pretty ideal. It's the More Music Breakfast Show, Coldplay coming up shortly as well, but Billy Ocean now, Get Out of My Dreams, Get Into My Car on Smooth.

0: such a great vibe for your Feel Good Friday. Diana Ross there on Smooth Good Morning. It is the More Music Breakfast Show. 21 degrees in Perth today, and it's been a bit of a fitness week. We had Global Running Day, World Bicycle Day, but today we're flipping it on its head. It is International Donut Day, World Fish and Chip Day, and also National Sausage Roll Day as well. So if you're looking for a reason to binge for the weekend, then you've got it right now. And for International Donut Day, this one is a great one. Donut King stores around Australia are giving away free hot cinnamon donuts today while stocks last. So get in there this morning if you can. Of course, Fish and Chips Day, I mean, it's going to be a nice wintry night. Rug up and head down to the beach, have some fish and chips. Sausage rolls, that's an easy one, a national treasure. Get to your local bakery and enjoy. All right, let's see how the roads are right now. Then Dua Lipa, who is newly married, by the way, had a sneaky little celebration. Dance the Night is up next on Smooth.
1: Perth's traffic on Smooth.
2: Multiple breakdowns on the Mitchell Freeway southbound after Reed Highway, Balcatta, in the left and right emergency lanes. The Kwinana is under speed around Leet Highway to Cranford Avenue inbound, and some delays on Tonkin Highway, slow in both directions at Welshpool Road East and Wattle Grove. It's busy on Canning Highway, Reynolds Road and Applecross heading towards the freeway. Also Leet Highway, both directions at Manning Road in Wilson. And Nicholson Road busy around Spencer Road in Ferndale. Also Marmion Avenue, Reed Highway in Perrine, and Stirling Highway, Stirling Road, Claremont. That's the latest traffic on Smooth FM Perth.

0: finishing off the More Music Breakfast Show this morning. Thank you so much for your company. 21 degrees in Perth today, so get out and enjoy the sunshine. Plenty of feel-good music still on the way. Ty Frost is back. He's well, and he's got one of the great playlists ready to go for your Friday. Enjoy, and I'll catch you next week.
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1: Perth's traffic on Smooth.
19: A crash Mounts Bay Road eastbound at Mill Street coming into the city, blocking the left lane. Also a breakdown on the Mitchell Freeway southbound after Reed Highway Balcatta in the left emergency lane. And breakdown cleared from the Mitchell northbound after Vincent Street in West Leaderville. It's looking under speed on the Panana Freeway inbound at Ankstall Road and Cranford Avenue. And some delays as well on Tonkin Highway, both directions at Wells Parade East in Wattle Grove. Canning Highway queuing at Reynolds Road and

0: and growing concerns about the economy. He's also set to defend Labour's recent budget measures after the party passed the first stage of its contentious tax reforms through the lower house yesterday. The federal opposition is introducing a bill which would force human oversight back into the aged care assessment process. Coalition MPs say a computerised assessment algorithm has led to a spike in formal review requests since it was introduced last November. Bondi hero Ahmed Al-Ahmed has been charged with assault. The 44-year-old who disarmed a terrorist in last December's Bondi Beach attack is also accused of intimidation following an incident involving his father in March. He'll face court next month. Two fashion retailers and a makeup chain have been fined by the corporate watchdog for filing their financial accounts late. Zara, H&M and Sephora have all agreed to pay a combined $596,000 in infringement notices. And the Duke and Duchess of Sussex have shared two new photos of their daughter Princess Lilibet to celebrate her fifth birthday. Meghan captioning the pic, "Our dream girl, happy birthday Lily." Updating sport. Geelong has lost its round 13 opener to the Crows last night. Adelaide held on to win by single point, 75-74. The action continues tonight with the Bulldogs up against the Hawks at the MCG. And a woman ranked 114th in the world has made it all the way to the final of the French Tennis Open. Maya Falenska beating Diana Schneider in straight sets.
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0: Mostly fine with tops of 21, sunny tomorrow, also 21, a shower or two Sunday, showers Monday, and that's the latest on Smooth.
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0: 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This is Smooth FM with KC and the Sunshine Band. That's the way I like it. I'm so excited. The Pointer Sisters. Fantastic songs to kick off your work day. Very nice to be able to keep you company with these tunes. I'm going to keep you company through until 2 o'clock today. Hello, it's Ty. 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

0: It is very nice to have you here for a Feel Good Friday. This is Smooth FM. Plenty of great songs like that. Plenty more on the way after a quick check of the news. We dive right back into the music. More music, less talk. This is Smooth.
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3: Perth's traffic on Smooth.
4: Got a crash yet to be cleared away for Mounts Way Road eastbound and Mill Street through the CBD. Left lane is currently blocked and traffic is heavy on approach. Break down Mitchell Freeway southbound after Reed Highway through Balcatta. Vehicles in the left emergency lane and no delays. Mitchell Freeway, apart from that, looking fine. Same for Kanata Freeway, Graham Farmer Freeway. Northbridge Tunnel looking good in both directions. Looking okay for Tonkin Highway and Roe Highway. Hassle-free for the CBD and metro area at the moment as well. Looking okay towards the airport and DFO. That's the latest traffic up to date on Smooth FM Perth.
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5: Your 10 o'clock news headlines. Good morning, I'm Emma Duxbury. The PM will use a speech today to defend his government's contentious budget measures. Anthony Albanese is expected to argue the changes are needed to protect Australia from joining the social and economic dislocation being seen overseas. The reforms have passed the lower house and will now be debated in the Senate. Speaking on today, Labor Party President Wayne Swan has defended not waiting to take the reforms to an election.
6: We can't continue to go on with the problems in the housing market that we've got. We've got to give younger people a go in the housing market. That's precisely what these reforms do.
5: The Liberal Party is pushing for an amendment to the Aged Care Act following backlash over how funding is allocated for older Australians. In November last year, the federal government introduced a computer assessment tool to determine how much financial support pensioners should receive, removing humans from the process. But doctors and advocates have slammed the tech as unsafe and want a human team involved in all assessments. Bondi Beach terror attack hero Ahmed Al-Ahmed has denied any wrongdoing after being charged with common assault. The 44-year-old's accused of attacking his father in an incident a few months ago and he will have to face court next month. He says he's not a violent man and has vowed to fight the charges. There are fears Australia's kids' TV sector is on the decline. A study paper has found a 97% collapse in investment in new local productions following the removal of broadcast quotas for children's content in 2020. It's found streaming services have failed to pick up the slack. And never-before-seen photos of Prince Harry and Meghan Markle's daughter Lilibet have been released to mark the young royal's fifth birthday. Meghan shared two photos to her Instagram account with the caption, "Our dream girl." In one photo, Lilibet is being held by Dad Harry. In the other, she's looking at flowers in a garden. Updating sport, Geelong's winning streak over Adelaide has come to an end after the Cats went down in a one-point thriller in Thursday night footy. Round 13 continues tonight with the Bulldogs to take on Hawthorn at the MCG. To cricket, Australia has lost the one-day series against Pakistan 2-1. We could only manage 157 with the bat in the third match this morning, with the home side winning by 4 wickets. And history has been made at the French Open, where a qualifier has reached the women's final for the first time. Maya Halinska defeated 25th seed Diana Schneider in straight sets and will now face Mira Andreeva in the decider.
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5: Mostly sunny today, heading for tops of 21 degrees. Blue skies tomorrow with highs of 22. A shower or two Sunday and more showers Monday. And that's the latest on Smooth.
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0: Definitely a feel-good Friday if Kylie is making an appearance here at Smooth Perth. 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Tell you what I'm looking forward to. 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

0: 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And that's the latest traffic on Smooth FM Perth.
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2: Good morning, I'm Maham Kashani. The PM is preparing to address a major economic and business summit in Sydney today. Anthony Albanese will outline his vision for the country amid intense global and economic pressures. He's also set to defend Labor's controversial budget measures after they passed the lower house yesterday. The opposition will today introduce a bill which would force human oversight back into the aged care assessment process. Coalition MPs say an assessment algorithm has led to a spike in formal review requests since it was introduced last November. Bondi Beach terrorist attack hero Ahmed Al-Ahmed has been charged with assault. The 44-year-old is accused of assaulting his father during an incident at a home in Sydney in March. He's vowing to fight the charges.
3: This is untrue. It's a conflict. You know, it's good for the people to know I'm honest, innocent, honorable guy. I never hurt anyone and I never been in violence.
2: Major retailers Zara, H&M and Sephora have been fined by the corporate watchdog for filing their financial accounts late. All three outlets have agreed to pay a combined $596,000 in infringement notices. And a new song written by Taylor Swift for the new Toy Story film will be released today. I Knew It, I Knew You features on the official soundtrack for the movie in Aussie cinemas later this month. The pop star says a single is inspired by one of the main characters, Jessie. Updating sport. Geelong's six-game winning streak has been broken, going down to Adelaide by a single point last night. The Cats failed to hold off the Crows, who won the thrilling contest 75-74. Tonight, the Hawks take on the Bulldogs at the MCG. Pakistan has beaten Australia by 4 wickets in the third ODI to claim the series 2-1, and the women's decider at the French Open has been locked in. Polish qualifier Maja Felinska will take on teenager Mira Andruva in tomorrow's final.
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2: Mostly fine with the top of 21, sunny tomorrow 22, a few showers Sunday, showers Monday, and that's the latest on Smooth.
4: 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Isn't that a good feeling? This is your Feel Good Friday. Thank you very much for choosing us to listen to. Appreciate that. My name's Ty Frost, and this is the Fine Young Cannibals. 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

0: 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Imagine if you're a tourist checking out Times Square and you're like, oh, it's Madonna. 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
1: 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In fact, today there's reports that she's now the richest female musician in history, with a net worth surging to US $2 billion. Wow. Feel good Friday afternoon. On the way next with more tunes for you. Stick with me. 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
9: Checking your roads again. Cleared some debris on Mitchell Freeway now northbound at Caranup Road, so traffic's doing okay. There is a breakdown on the Mitchell southbound after Reed Highway, Valcatta. Not too bad around the city. Reports of a crash southbound East Parade before Graham Farmer Freeway, so take care through there. A little slow for Leach Highway through Manning Road, Wilson. Also a crash reported Wharf Street, Cannington at Albany Highway. We're rolling okay on Tonkin Highway, getting past the airport. Some congestion through Wattle Grove at Hale Road and Welshpool Road. That's the latest traffic on Smooth FM Perth.
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0: light after whistleblower claims were first aired in the Parliament. Our focus is to determine whether the conduct sanctioned by KPMG may be a breach of the duties of a registered company auditor.
1: Anthony Albanese claims his government's contentious tax legislation will help stop the rise of One Nation. Speaking at an economic forum today, the PM will defend his reforms to capital gains tax and negative gearing, arguing the measures can help halt a populist wave by improving Australia's social cohesion. Meantime, One Nation has been unable to clarify if foreigners who fail to sell their property would be evicted under its housing policy. The minor party says it would limit home ownership to Australian citizens and permanent residents. Temporary visa holders and foreigners residing overseas would be given 2 years to sell their residence, but the party's been unable to explain the fate of those who fail to sell up. Australians have lost more than $76 million to fraud in the first 3 months of the year. The latest ACCC data shows fewer scams were reported over the period when compared with the same time last year, but Deputy Chairwoman Katrina Lowe warns scammers are becoming more sophisticated.
2: So be cautious if a website or ad creates a sense of urgency or promises a really great bargain or high return. In those sort of circumstances, remember those three words: stop, check, protect.
1: And Hollywood actor James Handy has been brutally murdered outside his LA home. The 81-year-old actor, who had appeared in numerous films, including Jumanji and Top Gun Maverick, was apparently stabbed to death by his girlfriend's son. Updating sport, and Charles Leclerc says he's staying loyal to Ferrari, revealing he rejected big offers from other teams but chose to stay with the team that gave him a start in the F1 Academy.
3: No, I'm not gonna say who, but at the moment this is what feels right for me, and this is where I want to put all my focus in trying to win with the team I loved, that believed in me, that gave me the chance to be where I am today.
1: Alexander Zverev's hunt for an elusive major and an all-Italian affair headlined the action in tonight's men's French Open semi-finals, and Pakistan has won the one-day cricket series against Australia, winning game 3 by 4 wickets in Lahore.
4: Smooth weather.
1: Mostly sunny, getting down to a chilly 7 degrees tonight. Blue skies tomorrow with a top of 22. Looking further ahead, a shower or two for Sunday and Monday. And that's the latest on Smooth.
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17: Good afternoon. Reports of a crash in Beckenham, Albany Highway at William Street. We've got a breakdown on Mitchell Freeway heading southbound after Reed Highway, Balcatta. Not really causing any delays, though. It is busy Reed Highway through Erindale Road. No major dramas around the CBD. Looks okay on Cronulla Freeway southbound to Millpoint Road. It is slowing southbound from Belia Drive. Some northbound delays too. Anchortel Road through Rolling Road. Rolling well on Tonkin Highway, getting past the airport. Congestion through Wattle Grove at Hale Road. That's the latest traffic on Smooth FM Perth.
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18: Good afternoon, I'm Heidi Tiltons. The opposition says the government is wrong to claim its new tax reforms will help stop the rise of One Nation. Anthony Albanese is using a major speech to defend his changes to capital gains tax and negative gearing, arguing the measures help shield Australia from the social and economic discontent seen overseas. But Deputy Liberal Leader Jane Hume maintains the reforms will do no such thing.
19: The Prime Minister's come out and said that, well, this is a budget about fighting populism. Oh, well, give me a break. This is not a budget about fighting populism. Can the Prime Minister please make up his mind and tell us exactly what this budget was all about? Because it certainly hasn't been received well.
18: ASIC has now opened a formal investigation into embattled conspiracy.

0: dispute about money.
1: This is untrue. It's a conflict. You know, it's good for the people to know I'm honest, innocent, honorable guy. I never hurt anyone and I never been in violent.
0: A United Nations peacekeeper has been killed and two others wounded in a bombing attack on southeastern Lebanon. The incident comes as Hezbollah rejects the terms of the latest US-brokered ceasefire between Israel and Lebanon. And Madonna has transformed New York's iconic Times Square into a dance floor, performing a surprise concert in front of thousands of fans.

0: Updating sport, and the Western Bulldogs will welcome back Cody Waitman when they play Hawthorn tonight. The forward hasn't played since 2024 following a string of injuries, while the Swans have named Brody Grundy and Callum Mills to return for Sunday's clash with St Kilda at the SCG. The Socceroos are getting ready for their final hit out before their opening World Cup game against Turkey. Australia will face Switzerland in a friendly on Sunday morning. Midfielder Aidan Hrustic says there's a few bits and pieces they need to tidy up before they take on the Turks.
1: I wouldn't call it changes. I think it's just you touch on improvements. You just touch on small little detail and what you can do better.
0: And qualifier Maya Halinska will face Russian Mira Andreeva in the women's final at the French Open.
2: Smooth weather.
0: Mostly sunny, getting down to a chilly 7 degrees tonight. Blue skies tomorrow with a top of 22. Looking further ahead, a shower or two for Sunday and Monday. And that's the latest on Smooth.
3: 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Thank you very much for joining me to help you get there with a feel-good Friday. 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

0: 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And Nikki French, Diana Ross as well. Loved getting on Upside Down for you. 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

0: More music and less talk and the sultry sounds of Alana Miles for your Feel Good Friday. Black Velvet at Smooth FM, probably not a song you will hear during Smooth's Old School Disco with Simon tonight at 7. 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

0: If you loved all those Feel Good Friday songs I played for you thus far here at Smooth, you're going to love what Byron's got lined up for you. 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
12: Perth's traffic on Smooth.
13: Some big delays this afternoon with an accident on Kwinana Freeway southbound in the right lane after Canning Highway, Como. So traffic is right back into the city past Wellington Street. Further south, they've cleared the crash now southbound on Kwinana Freeway through Lakeland. So doing okay through there. Also cleared debris on Mitchell Freeway northbound after Power Street, Glendalough. Watch for a breakdown. Mitchell Freeway southbound after Reed Highway, Balcatta. Traffic's rolling okay on Tonkin Highway both ways past the airport. Some congestion through Wattle Grove at Hale Road and Welshpool Road East. That's the latest traffic on Smooth FM Perth.
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14: Good afternoon, I'm Heidi Tiltons. The Prime Minister isn't making any apologies for his government's tax turnaround, saying people will make a judgment at the next election. Anthony Albanese has been grilled at a Sky News economic address after his contentious bill removing capital gains and negative gearing concessions passed the lower house. But he says he made a political judgment to make the

0: Union Secretary Angus McFarlane says the ruling won't cost the government a cent.
1: This won't have any impact on the actual NDIS bottom line because the NDIS funds providers to pay their workers at the correct rate. What this decision is doing is stopping providers trying to use excuses and loopholes to pay them something else.
0: Queensland's Education Department is ordering a review into a 13-year-old boy accused of planning a school stabbing. It's been revealed the teen, who has been charged with violent extremist offences, has also been allowed to remain a recluse at home for 2 years. Conservationists say the seizure of 100,000 illegal cockroaches in central western New South Wales exposes a booming black market for exotic pests. The haul is estimated to be worth around $200,000. And Garth Brooks is reportedly considering selling off his music catalogue. The country's superstar is seeking a whopping $2 billion, which would be a record for an artist's music. Updating sport, and McLaren will start its 1,000th Formula One Grand Prix this weekend in Monaco. Aussie Oscar Piastri keen to mark the event with a win for his team. The Western Bulldogs will welcome back Cody Waitman when they play Hawthorn at the MCG tonight. The forward hasn't played since 2024 following a string of injuries. And Aussie golfers Minji Lee, Caris Davison, Hannah Green and Steph Kiriakou are all within two strokes of the lead after the opening round of the Women's US Open.
2: Smooth weather.
0: Mostly sunny, getting down to a chilly 7 degrees tonight. Blue skies tomorrow with a top of 22. Looking further ahead, a shower or two for Sunday and Monday. And that's the latest on Smooth.
3: What a great point of a Friday to be at now at Smooth FM. Just that feeling of knowing the weekend is just over there. It feels so good. Hope you're well too. Byron with you now for the afternoon at Smooth. And let's get you to the weekend sounding and feeling good with great songs like this from Lionel Richie now. Smooth.

0: This is Eric Carmen at Smooth FM, Hungry Eyes, and with a brand new Dirty Dancing movie in the works. Should be good too. Baby, Jennifer Grey is producing behind the scenes too. I can't wait to see that. Should be out next year. And I hope you're well with Byron Withian playing more music and less talk. Hopefully some time for it, the brand new Sienna Spyro song. Have you heard that yet? Geez, good. I'll play that soon for you. And Rufus and Shaka Khan on the way for a Friday at Smooth.
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What a great song to play as we head into our last bit of our working week now at Smooth FM with Byron Withian playing more music and less for you this afternoon. Last school bells about to ring out across town. We'll see what Heidi's saying about that weekend's weather for you next with our Smooth News update. And then back into a great ABBA song and some Kylie Minogue on the way for you soon at Smooth. Premium time.

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9: We're here for the long summer days and the torrential downpours. 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
1: Perth's traffic on Smooth.
2: There's a breakdown in Balcatta, Mitchell Freeway South, and after Reed Highway, it's off in the left emergency lane. A crash to Incomo, Kwinana Freeway South, and after Canning Highway, it's reduced to a single lane by incident response. Towing services on site, traffic heavy back to Loftus Street. Further down, Freeway South, a busy Rowley Road to Thomas Road. Freeway northbound, Thomas Road to Anchortail Road. Mount Henry Bridge through to Mill Point Road. Again, Caranup Road right through to Hepburn Avenue as well. And that's the latest traffic on Smooth FM Perth.
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3: Good afternoon, I'm Heidi Tiltons. Anthony Albanese says practical solutions are required to address economic and social frustrations in the community. The PM has spoken at an economic forum where he's claimed his tax reforms will help curb the rise of populism. He argues without change, Australia risks becoming a nation where voters feel betrayed by the system. Speculation is growing. Victorian Premier Jacinda Allen could face a leadership challenge within weeks. Reports are Labor MPs are becoming increasingly frustrated by their leader, including her handling of the CFMEU scandal. A Queensland teenager charged with violent extremist offences will have to wait until later this month to apply for bail. The 13-year-old is accused of planning a schoolyard stabbing spree inspired by a Russian attack. Superintendent Jason Hindmarsh says their investigation is ongoing as they try to determine a motive.
4: We are continuing to review our devices that were seized through our search warrant. At this time, we are continuing to review these devices with a view to identify any ideology that may be involved to motivate this offence.
3: Queensland's Education Department has also launched a high-level review into how the teen was allowed to remain a home recluse for 2 years. Ukraine's president has proposed a direct face-to-face meeting with Russia's president to negotiate an end to the war. The Kremlin's confirmed it's received Volodymyr Zelensky's letter and is open to dialogue. And self-confessed Toy Story kid Taylor Swift has dropped the highly anticipated song she's recorded for the latest installment of the franchise, I Knew It, I Knew You, marking a return to Tay-Tay's country roots.

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1: Updating sport, and Australia's women's cricket side is set for a blockbuster T20 World Cup series. The three warm-up matches in South Africa saw Aussie all-rounder Ash Gardner recording consecutive half centuries. She says the knocks have lifted her confidence.
2: I haven't been hitting the ball that well in the net, so to actually be able to do it in more of a game scenario is certainly pleasing and gives you a lot of confidence.
1: The side will play England and West Indies next week before the official start of the World Cup. The Western Bulldogs will welcome back Cody Waitman when they play Hawthorn at the MCG tonight. And round 14 of the NRL continues tonight with the Storm hosting the Knights before the Raiders take on the Roosters.
3: Smooth weather.
1: Mostly clear skies tonight, getting down to a chilly 7 degrees. Sunny tomorrow with a top of 22. Looking further ahead, a shower or two for Sunday and Monday. Now let's see what's leading tonight's stories on Nine News.
4: Thanks, Heidi. Tonight in Nine News, Birth at 6, tributes for a 61-year-old man after a routine bus trip took a tragic turn. A Wanneroo grandfather on his way to work but never made it home. Plus a Perth daughter accused of attempting to poison her own mother. And the mystery brews on former Prince Andrew's cheek. Nine News, your news tonight at 6 on Nine and Nine Now.
5: 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I hope you're well too. 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

0: They make great movies, and Elmo's fine, actually, if you remember, pretty great point in time, too, with John Parr there, and Smooth FM before that, some ABBA, and Kylie as well. Now, have you seen the Kylie doco on Netflix? No, I keep trying to. I haven't seen it yet. Maybe it's the weekend for it this weekend. I don't know. Whatever you're doing for your weekend, if you want some good company, we're good for that. With Richard Wilkins and the All-Star team back in, Mel Doyle is going to lead the charge for you. First coffee in the morning, 6 a.m. Mel is here with our weekend breakfast show, so I hope you can join us too. It's Smooth.
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0: myself. Gee, didn't Justin Bieber turn out to be such a survivor? And now to think he's a dad too. With Love Yourself, it's me, the Hem, and Byron Median, as we play more music and let's start to get you through the finishing line for a Friday, get this weekend underway. We'll have some fun tonight too with the old school disco back at 7 tonight here at Smooth.
1: Perth's traffic on Smooth.
2: A couple of breakdowns, one on the narrow southbound blocking the centre lane and the other freeway south at Mounts Bay Road in the city blocking the right lane. Towie's on site for that one. And looking slow on the Kwinana inbound, Thomas Road to Rowley Road. Also some delays from Mill Point Road queuing. Southbound as far back as Power Street, heavy to Mill Point Road and also Canning Highway to Mount Reed Bridge and Billier Drive to Thomas Road. And on the Mitchell Freeway, it's busy outbound, Stevenson Avenue to Hepburn Avenue and Ocean Reef Road to Shenton Avenue. Busy at the moment too. That's the latest traffic on Smooth FM Perth.
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0: Well, now that is definitely a song to make you feel good at this point of a Friday with a countdown to the weekend well and truly on now at Smooth FM. Nearly 4 p.m. with Byron Wigg here to keep you company for hopefully just the last bit of your workday before 2 days of weekend is all yours. Don't know if you saw it, but gee, you can tell Madonna is about to release her brand new album. The publicity machine is well underway for it. Today did a pretty spectacular performance in the early hours at Times Square in New York, which is worth Googling if you haven't seen it. Meanwhile, after our Smooth News update, I'll play you one of the best Madonna songs of all here at Smooth.
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12: Perth's traffic on Smooth.
13: A crash on Tonkin High, northbound at Great Eastern Highway, Redcliffe in the right emergency lane. Debris is affecting all lanes with towies on site. Also a breakdown, Mitchell Freeway southbound at Mount Spray Road in the city, blocking the right lane, towies attending. It's slow on the Kwinana inbound, Thomas Road to Rowley Road, also queuing from Millpoint Road to the city to Hay Street. Outbound on the Mitchell Freeway, Stevenson Avenue to Hepburn Avenue and Ocean Reef Road to Shenton Avenue. Inbound queuing from Power Street out to Mill Point Road on the Kanata. Also heavy Canning Highway to Mount Harry Bridge and Billy Drive to Thomas Road. That's the latest traffic on Smooth FM Perth.
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0: democracies. What you are seeing is the rise of populism.
1: One Nation has been unable to clarify if foreigners who failed to sell their property would be evicted under its housing policy. The minor party says it would limit home ownership to Australian citizens and permanent residents. Temporary visa holders and foreigners residing overseas would be given 2 years to sell their residence, but the party's been unable to explain the fate of those who failed to sell up. The corporate watchdog has commenced a formal investigation into KPMG amid the consulting giant's whistleblower fallout. ASIC Chair Sarah Coates revealed at a Senate inquiry last week's preliminary investigation into KPMG has now moved to a formal probe.
2: We have commenced an investigation into allegations about the conduct of several registered company auditors at KPMG that came to light after whistleblower claims were first aired in the Parliament. Our focus is to determine whether the conduct sanctioned by KPMG may be a breach of the duties of a registered company auditor.
1: Briefly, experts are warning of a pollination crisis, with new data suggesting at least 60% of the country's beehives have been wiped out by varroa mite. Australians have lost more than $76 million to fraud in the first 3 months of this year, and Taylor Swift is now the richest female musician in history, her net worth surpassing $2 billion.
3: At the Big Butcher, you can get Margaret River fresh beef at wholesale prices. 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
1: Updating sport, and Charles Leclerc says he's staying loyal to Ferrari, revealing he rejected big offers from other teams but chose to stay with the team that gave him a start in the F1 Academy.
4: No, I'm not gonna say who, but at the moment this is what feels right for me, and this is where I want to put all my focus in trying to win with the team I loved, that believed in me, that gave me the chance to be where I am today.
1: Alexander Zverev's hunt for an elusive major and an all-Italian affair headlined the action in tonight's men's French Open semi-finals, and Pakistan has won the one-day cricket series against Australia, winning game 3 by 4 wickets in Lahore.
5: Smooth weather.
1: Mostly clear skies tonight, getting down to a chilly 7 degrees. Sunny tomorrow with a top of 22. Looking further ahead, a shower or two for Sunday and Monday. Now let's see what's leading tonight's stories on Nine News.
6: Thanks, Heidi. Tonight in Nine News, Perth at 6, tributes for a 61-year-old man after a routine bus trip took a tragic turn. A Wanneroo grandfather on his way to work but never made it home. Plus a Perth daughter accused of attempting to poison her own mother. And the mystery brews on former Prince Andrew's cheek. Nine News, your news tonight at 6 on Nine and Nine Now.
7: All right, you ready? Last push down for the working week here at Smooth FM. That's such a good feeling, and I hope you're well for it too. Byron with you to keep you company. We're definitely going to make it sound great to the finishing line. Madonna's Like a Prayer in a moment, but let's get back into it now. Loads of good songs for you. A little rock and roll romance from Huey Lewis in the news.
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0: No, definitely it's 100% okay for you to be singing along the songs we play at Smooth FM, and, well, especially when it comes to that one from Journey. That is so good. Jason Mraz in there too, helping make a Friday afternoon feel good at Smooth, with Byron Within playing more music and less salt for you. And we'll do that with a little Irish lilt from the Cranberries in a moment. Let's see how the roads are shaping up for the run home for you, though, firstly.
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2: A crash on Tonkin Highway northbound before Morley Drive, Embleton, blocking the right lane. Also a breakdown on Roe Highway southbound exit to Nixon Road, Langford, left lane blocked there. And crash cleared from the Kwinana Freeway northbound at Mill Point Road, South Perth. It's slow on the Kwinana, Thomas Road to Rowley Road inbound, and queuing from Mill Point Road to the city to Hay Street. Outbound on the Mitchell Freeway, Hutton Street to Hepburn Avenue, and Ocean Reef Road to Shenton Avenue. Inbound queuing from Vincent Street, it's heavy, down through the city, across the Narrows to Mill Point Road on the Kwinana Freeway, Canning Highway to Mount Hury Bridge, and Billy Drive to Thomas Road. That's the latest traffic on Smooth FM Perth.
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7: A crash on Leach Highway westbound after Centenary Avenue in Wilson, blocking the left lane with police on site. Also a crash, Tonkin Highway northbound before Morley Drive, Embleton, blocking the right lane. Cronulla is slow inbound, Thomas Road to Ankerville Road, Leach Highway, and queuing from Mill Point Road to the city to Hay Street. Outbound on the Mitchell Freeway, Hutton Street to Reed Highway, and at Ocean Reef Road and Shenton Avenue. Inbound queuing from Power Street, heavy out to Mill Point Road on the Cronulla, Canning Highway to Mount Hurry Bridge, and Russell Road to Thomas Road. Brown Farmer Freeway slow eastbound down onto Orang Road, queuing at Francisco Street in Rivervale. That's the latest traffic on Smooth FM Perth.
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19: Good afternoon, I'm Heidi Tiltons.
3: The federal government says it's still consulting with the startup sector about exemptions from its tax legislation. There are concerns capital gains tax reforms could see entrepreneurs move overseas where investment conditions are more favourable. One Nation is under pressure to clarify key elements of its housing policy after declaring it would limit property ownership to Australian citizens and permanent residents. They also claim temporary visa holders and foreign nationals would be forced to sell their home within 2 years. Senator Sean Bell says the party's views are clear.
17: One Nation's policy is that Australian homes should belong to Australian citizens and residents of Australia. We believe that very strongly. And we agree that foreign residents should not own Australian homes. We will not be asking permanent residents who have purchased and own homes in Australia to sell those homes.
3: There's growing speculation the Victorian Premier could be rolled just 6 months out from the state election. Reports are Labor MPs are concerned about Jacinta Allen's perceived inability to connect with voters, as well as her handling of the CFMEU scandal, one MP describing her leadership as terminal. A groundbreaking drug trial is providing hope for Alzheimer's patients. Researchers in the US have revealed an 80

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1: Updating sport, and the Western Bulldogs will welcome back Cody Waitman when they play Hawthorn tonight. The forward hasn't played since 2024 following a string of injuries, while the Swans have named Brody Grundy and Callum Mills to return for Sunday's clash with St Kilda at the SCG. The Socceroos are getting ready for their final hit out before their opening World Cup game against Turkey. Australia will face Switzerland in a friendly on Sunday morning. Midfielder Aidan Hrustic says there's a few bits and pieces they need to tidy up before they take on the Turks.
2: I wouldn't call it changes. I think it's just you touch on improvements. You just touch on small little detail and what you can do better.
1: And qualifier Maya Halinska will face Russian Mira Andreeva in the women's final at the French Open.
3: Smooth weather.
1: Mostly clear skies tonight, getting down to a chilly 7 degrees. Sunny tomorrow with a top of 22. Looking further ahead, a shower or two for Sunday and Monday. Now let's see what's leading tonight's stories on Nine News.
4: Thanks, Heidi. Tonight in Nine News, Perth at 6, tributes for a 61-year-old man after a routine bus trip took a tragic turn. A Wanneroo grandfather on his way to work but never made it home. Plus, a Perth daughter accused of attempting to poison her own mother. And the mystery brews on former Prince Andrew's cheek. Nine News, your news tonight at 6 on 9 and 9 Now.
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0: Well, now you're definitely in the right place for nothing but more music and less talk right across our weekend at Smooth FM. Thank you for joining us. I hope you're well with Byron Wiggy here this afternoon. Hey, and a quick reminder, Friday nights are fun on Smooth to get the weekend booted up. Simon Disco Diaz is back at 7 p.m. playing some great dance songs in our Smooth Old School Disco. In fact, maybe you're out of work now, you're feeling free, you're in the mood already. Well, in which case, some Bruno Mars and Earth, Wind & Fire on the way next for you at Smooth.
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0: Doesn't that help make your Friday afternoon sound and feel good at Smooth FM? And actually, a pretty great taster too for tonight's old school disco. It's back with Simon Disco Diaz, 7, and I promise you, always a fun way to get our weekends underway. Tonight at 7 here at Smooth. Let's see what's happening on the roads though in the meantime for you now at Smooth.
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2: Crash on Great Eastern Highway eastbound before Bolton Avenue. Burswood reduced to a single lane with emergency services on site. Also a crash on Leach Highway westbound after Centenary Avenue in Wilson. And a crash on Tonkin Highway northbound before Morley Drive, Embleton, blocking the right lane. It's slow on the Kwinana Freeway inbound at Ankstill Road and Leach Highway, going from Mill Point Road to the city to Hay Street. Outbound on the Mitchell Freeway, Hutton Street to Reed Highway, Ocean Reef Road to Shenton Avenue, and inbound queuing from Power Street, heavy out to Mill Point Road on the Kwinana, Canning Highway to Mataree Bridge, and Russell Road to Thomas Road. That's the latest traffic on Smooth FM Perth.
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0: Now there's another great song to get us into our weekend feeling good at Smooth FM. It's so nice to be part of our Friday night too with Byron. We're here to keep you company. Quick check in on the news. We'll play another great hour of songs, Fleetwood Mac included, and a lady who seemingly can't get much more busy. Planning a wedding at the moment for July 4, and today dropped a brand new song from the brand new Toy Story movie, which is out June 18. Yep, Taylor Swift soon for you, Smooth.
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16: Several crashes now. One on Tonkin Highway northbound at Dunreeh Thrive Perth Airport, blocking the right lane with tows on site. Also a crash on East Parade Entry to Graham Palmer Freeway eastbound in East Perth. And a crash on Great Eastern Highway eastbound before Bolton Avenue, Burswood, blocking the right lane. Also a crash on Tonkin Highway northbound before Morley Drive in Embleton. The right lane is blocked. It's slow on the Panada, Ankstall Road inbound and queuing from Mill Point Road to Hay Street, outbound on the Mitchell, Hutton Street to Reed Highway, Ocean Reef Road to Shenton Avenue. Heavy Power Street out to Mill Point Road and the Panada, Canning Highway to Mount Hurry Bridge and Russell Road to Thomas Road. That's the latest traffic on Smooth FM Perth.
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18: Good evening, I'm Heidi Tiltons. The opposition says the government is wrong to claim its new tax reforms will help stop the rise of One Nation. Anthony Albanese has used a major speech to defend his changes to capital gains tax and negative gearing, arguing the measures help shield Australia from the social and economic discontent seen overseas. But Liberal leader Jane Hume maintains the reforms will do no such thing.
19: The Prime Minister's come out and said that, well, this is a budget about fighting populism. Oh, well, give me a break. This is not a budget about fighting populism. Can the Prime Minister please make up his mind and tell us exactly what this budget was all about? Because it certainly hasn't been received well.
18: Victoria could have a new leader within weeks if some frustrated MPs get their way, reports our anonymous Labor ministers say there's growing unrest about Jacinta Allen's handling of major issues like the CFMEU scandal and state debt. ASIC has now opened a formal investigation into embattled consultancy giant KPMG. The chair of the corporate watchdog has told a Senate estimates hearing the probe will look into three KPMG partners linked to whistleblower allegations the firm misused confidential client data. Queensland's Education Department is ordering a review into a 13-year-old boy accused of planning a school

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1: Updating sport, and McLaren will start its 1,000th Formula One Grand Prix this weekend in Monaco. Aussie Oscar Piastri keen to mark the event with a win for his team. The Western Bulldogs will welcome back Cody Waitman when they play Hawthorn at the MCG tonight. The forward hasn't played since 2024 following a string of injuries. And Aussie golfers Minjee Lee, Caris Davison, Hannah Green and Steph Kiriakou are all within two strokes of the lead after the opening round of the Women's US Open.
2: Smooth weather.
1: Mostly clear skies tonight, getting down to a chilly 7 degrees. Sunny tomorrow with a top of 22. Looking further ahead, a shower or two for Sunday and Monday. Now let's see what's leading tonight's stories on Nine News.
3: Thanks, Heidi. Right now on Nine News Perth, tributes for a 61-year-old man after a routine bus trip took a tragic turn. A Wanneroo grandfather on his way to work but never made it home. And photos emerge of a bruised former prince as another black mark appears on his royal record. Don't worry, you haven't missed the news. Start over on Nine now when you get home. Nine News, your news.
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6: Yeah, I hope you're well. Thank you so much for joining us for a Friday night at Smoothie FM. Doesn't get much better than that, knowing the weekend is laid out in front of us now. And I hope you will too, with Byron with you here as we're back into playing more music and less thought for you with Fleetwood Mac now.

0: It's a great song from Queen to definitely make it all sound and feel good on a Friday night at Smooth FM. You're My Best Friend. And before that, Taylor Swift, who, if you hadn't heard, today, Tay-Tay released a brand new song for the Toy Story 5 movie soundtrack. And if your kids are anything like mine, I dare say mine will give that a whirl or 5,000 over the weekend. That's something to look forward to. Anyway, thank you for joining us. Hope you're well with Byron Wood here. Ready at 7 to get you on the dance floor, the best nightclub in town. Simon Disco Diaz is back from 7 with our smooth old school disco for you.
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0: my time from Sixpence and None the Richer as we head into our weekend at Smooth FM. I know, how good is that feeling knowing the weekend's laid out in front of us now? Love that. Thank you for joining us, Byron. We're here back into it in a moment with a great Friday night song, Rosella, Everybody's Free on the way. But firstly, let's see how free the traffic is flowing around town for you now.
1: Perth's traffic on Smooth.
2: Taking a last look at the roads for your Friday evening. A bit going on at the moment. A breakdown through the causeway heading eastbound. The left lane's blocked there. Allow for a safe merge. Crash near the airport. Tonkin Highway northbound at Dunreath Drive blocking the right lane. And still delays through East Perth with that crash on East Parade. The entry to Graham Farmer Freeway eastbound blocking various lanes. So please seek an alternate route through there if you can. Also a little busy in the CBD. Mounts Bay Road eastbound at the Point Lewis Rotary. And through Subiaco, Thomas Street northbound at Hay Street. That's the latest traffic on Smooth FM Perth.
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0: There's no doubt this is definitely the place to be on a Friday night to feel good at Smooth FM. And we'll prove that to you in spades next. 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
1: Well, hello there. 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Actually, Kylie is coming up with her gold hot pants, spinning around and feeling good tonight. But first,
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Her new album out next month. In fact, only in the last few hours, she did a surprise pop-up performance in Times Square in New York. Imagine if you're a tourist checking out Times Square and you're like, oh, it's Madonna. That'd be fantastic. Smoundab LA Gold gets us back into the Feel Good Friday tunes next at Smooth FM.

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9: 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I am so happy you could join me. Cam Daddo, keeping you company on the late shift, or if you're on the way home from a night out. Why don't we get the ball rolling with the mighty Tina Turner. Love this.
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0: More music, less talk is what we do on Smooth. Big tune for Goo Goo Dolls. That's Iris. 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So many great events coming up. The footy, tennis, motorsports, golf. The start of the ski season begins this weekend. Take care out there, thrill seekers. But I would say too much sport is never enough. And too much Smooth is never, ever enough. 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

0: Yes, that song is what we're all about here on Smooth. Welcome to The Wind Down. Cam Datto here with you till midnight. You're in the right place for a relaxing Friday night. So sit back, take it all in, because I've got some gems coming up. A reminder that love changes everything. It is true and timeless. Elton John next on Smooth.
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0: It is a feel-good Friday on Smooth, even better with James Arthur's Say You Won't Let Go. Question for you, what's the one thing that you make sure you do on weekends? I mean, is there something that makes the weekend complete? Mine's a long walk. Sometimes I mesh that with a game of golf. Sometimes I will do both. But I will say walking is a big part of my weekend reset. I'd love to know yours. 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Well, there you go. My name's Cam. Thanks for joining me. And if you're up for something super smooth, I've got the fabulous Alicia Keys next.
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0: How good. Here's my promise. We will keep the tunes rolling all night long. Cam Datto, thanks for streaming more music and less talk into your Friday night. And if the week did a number on you, leave the music to us. Gotta love a Peter Cetera song at the end of the week. Glory of Love is next on Smooth. Keep it here.
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0: This is a much better way to spend a Friday night, right? 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
1: 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Cam Datto, loving some boy band action. Take that back for good. I have a recommendation for you. Saw it the other night. Tom Hiddleston and a bunch of really great Hollywood actors pop up in The Life of Chuck from the mind of Stephen King. I loved it. My wife loved it. Thought-provoking with some absolutely delightful moments in there. 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

0: And that, my friend, is a wrap on Friday night. Cam Daddo saying good night. If you're signed up for the early gym session, Mel Doyle will be here to keep you company from 6 a.m. For the parents doing the weekend sport run around, tune into Richard Wilkins and David Campbell. They always have the best songs, those two. And then I'll be back tomorrow night from 9 as ever. I hope you can join me. I'll leave you with this thought. If they're holding on to their pride, their ego and their excuses, instead of holding on to you, it's time to let go. Dream big. Keep it smooth. Ciao for now.
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1: 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It's more powerful than you think. 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
0: Perth's traffic on Smooth.
8: Good morning. No crashes, lights out or breakdowns to report for your Saturday morning run-in. Checking the freeways, looking good. Smooth going, Kwinana and Mitchell top to tail. No hassles on the Grey and Fermor freeway both ways. North Bridge Tunnel smooth going eastbound and westbound. Moving well in the CBD and along the coast. Watch out for roadworks in Innaloo. Sedgwick Street is closed there between Stevenson Avenue and Ellen Sterling Boulevard until late June. Also, Flaxway is left turn only onto Ellen Sterling Boulevard. That's the latest traffic on Smooth FM Perth.
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0: Oh, more music and less talk on Smooth. I'm so glad you're here. Mel Doyle with you, the first weekend of winter. And I am excited. I've been wearing my UGG boots for quite some time now, but now it's official. I've got some of your favourites to keep us warm after the break on Smooth.
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13: We're here for the long summer days. 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
15: Perth's traffic on Smooth.
16: Watch out for that truck breakdown in Carnup on the Kwinana Freeway northbound before Paganoni Road. Left emergency lane is blocked. No delays at the moment. Just proceed there with caution. Mitchell Freeway looking good top to tail. No hassles on the Grey and Farmer Freeway both ways. Northbridge Tunnel smooth going eastbound and westbound. Look out for those roadworks in Innaloo. Cedric Street remains closed there between Stevenson Avenue and Ellen Stirling Boulevard until late June. Also, Flexway is left turn only onto Ellen Stirling Boulevard. That's the latest traffic on Smooth FM Perth.
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7: Good morning, I'm Eleanor Quirk. Andrew Mountbatten Windsor's facing more heat after revelations he secretly pocketed rental money from properties on his royal estate. A new report shows the former prince charged tenants to live in cottages at Royal Lodge. That's despite living at the property himself for more than 20 years rent-free. Former UK Home Office Minister Norman Baker says it's a major abuse of the public purse.
17: Because all money, first of all, should go to the Crown Estates, and the Crown Estates then pays money from its profits to the government. So we are, in fact, as taxpayers, subsidising money to go into Andrew's pocket.
7: Australia's eSafety Commissioner has broken ranks with the Albanese government, labelling the under-16 social media ban a rush blunt force approach. Julie Inman-Grant says the legislation was drafted too quickly and has left her regulator with a lack of power to take on big tech. Latest data shows 70% of children are successfully bypassing the restrictions to stay on banned apps. Astronauts on the International Space Station have avoided abandoning ship after an air leak forced them into a docked escape capsule. The order from NASA came as Russian cosmonauts tried to patch cracks on the module. The crew has since returned to regular operations, but the incidents raised questions over the safety of the 27-year-old spacecraft. Early falls are pointing to a bumper ski season, which kicks off this weekend. Snow making and some natural snow dusting the Aussie Alps. Good news for skiers and boarders, but New South Wales Roads Minister Jenny Acheson says that also makes for hazardous driving conditions.
18: Police will be targeting dangerous driving, drink and drug driving, speeding, fatigue and other high-risk behaviours. And we also urge motorists travelling to the snow to check their road conditions before they depart, carry snow chains when required and drive to the conditions.
7: And the creators of Toy Story have shared details of how Taylor Swift became involved in the latest instalment of the franchise. The pop superstar writing "I Knew It, I Knew You" after watching an early version of Toy Story 5 back in February, then offering it up to the directors to feature in the film. The Hawks head into the bye after a night of wasteful kicking to lose by 6 points against the Bulldogs. Hawthorn went into the second half leading by nearly 5 goals, but then booted just one major. Coach Sam Mitchell says their lack of accuracy cost them.
19: I think in front of goal, some polish was a bit of an issue. I thought we gave ourselves a lot of good entries and a lot of good chances. We just couldn't win a contest in front of the ball, and if we did, they were quite rushed shots and didn't make the most of our chances.
7: And you're up to date on the latest from the newsroom.
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0: 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I hope you can get a warm coffee because I've got the music.
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0: Lizzie and Les Talk on Smooth this morning. Mel Doyle with you as you may be heading out to the cafe for a good winter breakfast. Big bowl of porridge or scrambled eggs on toast. My gosh, oh, now you're making me hungry. But it is nice, isn't it? Good hearty meal to start the day. So I will be back with more music, something else that's very sweet, next on Smooth.
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0: Oh, it's so good to have your company on Smooth. 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Mel Doyle with you, and I'll be back in just a tick after a quick check of the roads and the news. And I've got one for the Parkrun volunteers who do it week in, week out, no matter the weather. Good morning to you.
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5: Watch out for that truck breakdown in Carnup on the Kwinana Freeway northbound before Paganoni Road. Left emergency lane is blocked. No traffic delays there. Just proceed with caution. The Mitchell Freeway looking good top to tail. No hassles on the Graham Farmer or through the North Bridge Tunnel eastbound or westbound. Watch out for those roadworks in Innaloo. Cedric Street remains closed there between Stevenson Avenue and Ellen Sterling Boulevard until late June. Also, Flaxway is left turn only onto Ellen Sterling Boulevard. That's the latest traffic on Smooth FM Perth.
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6: Hello, I'm Eleanor Quirk. An audit has revealed Andrew Mountbatten Windsor has pocketed thousands of pounds from tenants at his royal estate. The former prince subletting three cottages at Windsor while paying virtually nothing for the royal lodge he lived in. Royal expert Victoria Arbiter says while it was within the rules, it's not a good look.
7: This is the problem with the York family in particular. There has been so much scandal surrounding them that inevitably people get frustrated and angry when we see stories where they seem to have been capitalising on their position and not giving terribly much back.
6: The Prime Minister's meeting with his New Zealand counterpart in Noosa today. Anthony Albanese and Christopher Luxon will discuss ways of driving economic growth, boosting defence and enhancing engagement in the Pacific. The two leaders will also address a round table with business leaders from both nations. The ski season's officially begun today, but long-range forecasts are painting a slow start for skiers. The Bureau's Jonathan Howe says the mountains are unlikely to get any falls for at least a week.
8: Unfortunately, the next snowfall in our forecast won't come until next weekend or even the week after that. So certainly good timing if you're heading up to the slopes this weekend, but no new snowfall is forecast in the next 7 to 10 days at this stage.
6: And the stars of Ted Lasso are paying tribute to their castmate Anthony Head after his shock death. The 72-year-old Buffy actor passing away after a battle with pneumonia. Brett Goldstein, who played Roy Kent in Ted Lasso, among those posting condolences. The Western Bulldogs have staged a stunning fight back last night at the MCG against Hawthorn. Coming from a 29-point deficit at half-time, the Bulldogs went on to win by 6 points. Coach Luke Beveridge, full of praise for the fight back. And then I-